0: taking over.
1: And from taking over, we wrote a nice little slow love song for all the girls. Use your head.

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Let me put you down and set up. 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

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So enjoy it all, please. 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

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We're gonna do quite a few of those old songs and some new ones, you know. This next one is taken from our Melissa album. This is

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Hey! What would you say if we did something unplugged right now? That's the same thing I would say. 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Try this one, Vin.

Thank you so much, LA. It's been a pleasure being back here. Thanks to you. Good night and take care.

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When the light begins to fade, sometimes I feel a little strange, a little anxious when it's dark. 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I have a constant fear that something's always near. Fear of the dark. You. Fear of the dark. Have a phobia. Someone's always there.

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Oh, Lord, won't you buy me a Mercedes Benz? My friends all drive Porsches. I must make amends. Worked hard on

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Oh, Lord, won't you buy me a night on the town? Everybody, oh, Lord, won't you buy me a Mercedes Benz? My friends all drive Porsches. I must make amends. Worked hard all my lifetime. No help from my friends. So, oh, Lord, won't you buy me a Mercedes Benz? 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